0: Matrix with Golden. We're all super excited. Headed to the spray pads to cool off. It's been a hot day. And who do we have on the phone here?
1: This is Nora.
0: Nora, what do you want to hear right now?
1: Can you play me some Taylor Swift?
0: Oh, you know that I'm a big Swiftie.
1: Yeah.
0: Is she your favorite too?
1: Yes.
0: Well, thanks for calling.
1: You're welcome. For the best. My reputation's never been worse, so you must like me for me. We can't make

wrong, it's just incidental. My bad, never got the memo. That you never have fun while you're in the limo. Yeah, you wanna ride in the six. You wanna dine in the six. But when I lean for the kiss, you said I'll probably send you some pics. And

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1: Will you count me in?

0: 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Oh my God, I have to weigh in on this conversation.
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1: Of course, two nights ago, I was able to open all my windows, cool down my house because it got down to like 15 degrees. I was like looking at the overnight low to go, when can I open my windows? And I was like, basically you can't.
0: The orange heat warning in effect, expecting highs of 36 today.
1: Yowza. 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
1: Shauna, yesterday Wheels was in a silky pajama. He's calling it his summer fashion suit.
2: Mm-hmm.
1: We thought it was awful. We did try and bring in the unbiased reporters at 980 CJME, and somehow the majority of them also liked it. But there's got to be some good reactions online to his ridiculous outfit.
2: Joy wants to know how, Justin, we could give him sad faces when he has the guts to confidently sport such a masterpiece. Slightly feminine, but bold.
0: Well, I mean, 90% of that felt pretty good.
1: That is my new favorite way to describe Wheels. Slightly feminine, but bold.
2: Doug wants to know if Grandma knows that you cut up her curtains, and where would I find a fit like that? We've got fire emojis from probably 10 to 20 Z99 family members. Love this for sure. Smiley face, heart face. Well, this one from Alex, you're the most stylish wallpaper I've ever seen, Wheels.
1: Yeah, there we go. I do love that today is the hottest day of the week, 36 degrees. He is in full jeans.
2: I know.
1: And a like knit sweater t-shirt.
0: I'm enjoying my life. Leave me alone.
1: 36 degrees, orange heat warning, full on jeans and a knit top.
0: Can I just say, thank goodness the Zed family is so overwhelmingly positive about almost everything, or else I would have a complex pretty quick.

0: 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Rihanna, she's got you covered. Z99.
1: 807, 21 degrees. The orange heat warning. Everyone's talking about it. 36 in the sunshine today. Brandy and Wood Meadows text in saying, hey, keep an eye out for forgetful pet owners leaving their pets in cars today because that is serious, serious heat.
0: That's why I don't bring my dog anywhere. Just for that reason and that reason alone.
1: Your eyes betray you.
0: It's Olivia Dean, Man I Need.

0: That feels like a summer song. And I keep reminding myself, it's May 28th. It's not even June yet.
1: A free week of summer orange. Heat warning in place. Went up to 36. It was so warm this morning. Usually when I walk out of my house around 3, 3:30, I hear birds chirping. This morning, the entire neighborhood, air conditioning on, because it only got down to 21 last night.
0: Sass Power is going to be sharing some new records for the last week of May. Bruno Mars, Z99.

0: New Justin Bieber. 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I'm not sure what he's saying. Something about creeping and checking chicken.
1: Okay.
0: I look forward to learning the words. Right now, it's just a vibe that feels right. Should that be part of our summer playlist? If I had it my way, we'd be playing it full time right now. Please let me know if you like the new Justin Bieber. We could play it more. Tell me if you like it. Here's Mariana's Trench.

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